0: 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All gas, no brakes.
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5 o'clock right here on your number one hit music station. Good morning, cool fam. Yeah, TGIF. Oh my goodness, I am so excited that it's Friday. You know how you're just trying to wrap your head around what you're gonna do for Friday. Anywho, welcome to the Good Morning Nigeria Show Friday edition. My name is Cassie. Good morning once again. Stay here. It's back to back great vibes, great energy, everything you need to kickstart your Friday on a very, very good note, and your weekend, by the way. So stay here. The energy is on maximum frequency. Let's get straight into it.